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That is Future with Wait For You. It's 103.7 The Beat. It's DJ Top Notch. We are locked in inside the 8 o'clock hour here. I hope all the mothers out there, all the single mothers too, hope y'all had a great Mother's Day. We're going to get right back into the music. But first, we're going to talk about the mighty MGM Presents, the Summer Kickoff Comedy Special, going down June 13th at the Corner. If you don't know where the Corner is, it's 280 West Muskegon Ave. It's right downtown. We got comic Jay Will and Friends, hosted by J.R. Gray. And we got DJ D-Walk on the ones and twos. But we're going to get right back into this music right here. Make sure you keep it locked, 103.7 The Beat.

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4: Own your mess. For Focus on Women, this is April. Stay tuned. Ladies, we have been there. Dating that person or having that friend who is the perpetual victim. All the disappointments of their life are attributed to someone or something else. These folks, and we all know them, wallow in woundedness, unhappy and growing bitter by the day. At first, we may sympathize thinking, wow, I can't believe that happened to you. But when the same song plays over and over, situation after situation, we'll come to see, what's the common thread?

sometimes we can't. But how we move beyond it is a direct reflection of our ability to own our mess, to be honest and evaluate what could we have done differently, how could we have avoided this situation. Once we get over ourselves and then ask and answer these two critical questions, we can move forward and confidently create our own destiny. But if we choose to blame others for our current state, we will remain weak, unempowered, and fail to gain control over our future. So let's own our mess and move forward dynamically. For Focus on Women, this is April.

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1: 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This is Muskegon County Prosecutor DJ Hilson. Gun violence is not the solution to resolve your problems. Trigger decisions last a lifetime. Young people, your choice, your consequence, your responsibility. Remember, if you're ready to act grown, be ready to stand alone.
2: 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To the south, east, west, DT, Mason, and Wood. 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

0: That's Hard Times right there. T Grizzly and Hurricane Wisdom. It's 103.7 to B. It's DJ Top Notch. We're still locked in inside the 8 o'clock hour here. But first, I want to talk about GUNS, Gaining Unity Through Nonviolent Solutions. We want to help reduce gun violence. Not everything that is faced can be changed, but nothing can be changed until it is faced. That's by James Baldwin, if you didn't know. We have a location here, Muskegon Heights Public School Academy, Tiger Way, 2441 Sanford Street, Muskegon Heights, Michigan. That's going to be Thursday, May 14th, 2026. So Thursday, make sure you go out there. We're going to talk about gaining unity through nonviolent gun solutions. Basically, we want to help the youth put the guns down, man. Put the dukes up. Put the dukes back up. We got to start scrapping again if y'all got a problem with somebody. So we got unity in the community and talking with our youth. The cost is free, so it doesn't cost you anything. Just got to pay a little bit of your time and attention. Bring your families and friends and priests. Please, please, please help in the initiative to reduce gun violence and reduce violence all around in our community, man. We got to be better to our community out here. We're going to get right back to some music. We got DaBaby with Letter to My YN. It's DJ Top Notch. Make sure you keep it locked right here. 103.7 The Beat.
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I know you think that you slip, but they slicker. 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Don't be the one up on the stand as a witness. And don't be the one that you on the standpoint to. 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

0: play with that money, young. 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

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It's DJ Top Notch. 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It's 103.7 The Beat. We gonna get into the 9 o'clock hour with my man's DJ Q89. Gonna keep the vibes going strong. We got Chance the Rapper Ride Remix with Do or Die featuring Twista coming up. 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
2: In 1957, pop star Nat King Cole got his own 15-minute TV variety show. The show was expanded to a half hour and lasted a little over a year.
3: 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There are laws and regulations designed to protect you as a patient. 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Understand that you're seeing a healthcare provider is a service, and you are the customer being serviced. 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You know your body better than anyone else, so if something feels off, insist.

the Superman. 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Enough of this for all of us. The you waiting on. Baby kept it real with you. 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

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Enough of this for all of us to you waiting on. Baby, kept it real with you. Other

buy no bottles, but I hit the hood and got Granny Crib remodeled. G-Lock full of hollows, cause letting them give me too big of a pill to swallow. Wanted the box, looked up and cases was all I had to fight. 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
2: I'm
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I think I finally understand a lesson. First time I felt stuck, grew to feeling better. Second time around, I wrote a letter. 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I've been fighting through the truth.

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0: Good evening. 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
1: 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Before we get into today's forecast, we want to send a very special Happy Mother's Day shout out to all of the amazing mothers, grandmothers, bonus moms, godmothers, and mother figures across Muskegon and beyond. And remember, every day is Mother's Day. When it comes to showing love and appreciation to the women who help guide and nurture and uplift us every single day. And again, thank you to all the mothers of the world. Yes, today is Tuesday, May 12th. And according to the forecast, we'll see a mix of clouds and sunshine across Muskegon with comfortable spring temperatures throughout the day. Expect a high near 66 degrees with overnight lows dropping into the upper 40s. Muskegon, it's a light jacket in the morning and sunglasses by the afternoon type of day. And here's the current temperature.
2: It's 37 degrees.

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1: It's 36 degrees.
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2: It's 35 degrees.
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1: Don't talk about often is how to support loved ones who are sick with chronic illnesses. And while that doesn't mean being a caretaker, it does mean being supportive in whatever capacity you can. Generally speaking, a chronic condition is one that lasts longer than a year and requires either extensive medical care for treatment, limits daily activities, or both. Some include cancer, heart disease, diabetes, and more, and usually lead as the causes of death and disability in this country. Being a supportive loved one can include researching the illness to help them with coping and treating their condition, as well as measures you can take to help keep them safe, especially if the condition leaves them immunocompromised. All it takes is a little effort, Google, and some check-ins. This is Zoe.
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suffer. Cake, late night, light stem, candles lit. She say, Weezy, flush me harder. I say, ooh, you did, ooh, you commit, I commit. She say, she love me. I'm convinced, don't need a rocket scientist to see that you and I are meant. I meant to tell you, you the reason I smile more. Who I fell for, you know I beat that up. Rocket Balboa. Girl, I'm just playing unless you ain't. And I can't think if it ain't a thought about you. Matter of fact, that's all that I do. I put you first.

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1: 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Before we get into today's forecast, we want to send a very special Happy Mother's Day shout out to all of the amazing mothers, grandmothers, bonus moms, godmothers, and mother figures across Muskegon and beyond. And remember, every day is Mother's Day. When it comes to showing love and appreciation to the women who help guide and nurture and uplift us every single day. And again, thank you to all the mothers of the world. Yes, today is Tuesday, May 12th. And according to the forecast, we'll see a mix of clouds and sunshine across Muskegon with comfortable spring temperatures throughout the day. Expect a high near 66 degrees with overnight lows dropping into the upper 40s. Muskegon, it's a light jacket in the morning and sunglasses by the afternoon type of day. And here's the current temperature.
2: It's 36 degrees.

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1: 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Are we moving in the same direction? 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
1: This is Ed Gray. Delayed obedience is still disobedience. If you remember one thing, remember this acronym for ACT. It stands for Alignment Creates Traction. Knowing what to do is not enough. Action is what activates change. Many people are waiting for the perfect moment, but the perfect moment is often disguised as the present one. Hesitation creates stagnation. Action creates traction. God honors movement rooted in alignment. You do not have to be perfect. You have to be willing. Because progress is not made by intention alone. It's made by execution. If you know what to do, do it. Because action turns potential into reality. I'm Ed Gray. Elevate your thoughts and rise.
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2: 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Before we get into today's forecast, we want to send a very special Happy Mother's Day shout out to all of the amazing mothers, grandmothers, bonus moms, godmothers, and mother figures across Muskegon and beyond. And remember, every day is Mother's Day. When it comes to showing love and appreciation to the women who help guide and nurture and uplift us every single day. And again, thank you to all the mothers of the world. Yes, today is Tuesday, May 12th. And according to the forecast, we'll see a mix of clouds and sunshine across Muskegon with comfortable spring temperatures throughout the day. Expect a high near 66 degrees with overnight lows dropping into the upper 40s. Muskegon, it's a light jacket in the morning and sunglasses by the afternoon type of day. And here's the current temperature.
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0: left a mess of not giving our children whippings no more.
1: Yeah, you're right. But it's spankings now.
0: I said whippings.
2: No, yeah, whippings. Whippings. Dang, you sound soft.
1: What do you mean I'm soft?
2: Yeah, you know what I mean?
0: That's why y'all children be cussing y'all out. They didn't do that back in the day.
2: That's right.
0: All these new policies y'all coming up with.
2: Well, they're trying to
0: children cussing y'all out. They got no discipline.
1: They're trying to come up with new solutions, man, to raise the children. That's all.
0: Hey,

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1: It ain't abuse.
0: It is abuse.
1: I call that, that's a wake-up call.
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1: You know, we that generation that grew up without cell phones. You know what I'm saying? I couldn't imagine now being without a cell phone. But y'all remember back in the day we had call waiting and stuff?
2: Yeah. I remember when we were excited to get call waiting.
1: Yeah.
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2: Know, let me click up. 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You know what I'm saying? And then we was excited to get the voice messaging system. Yeah. No, you leave a message. I get the message when I get home.
4: That call ID was something. 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Well, yeah, I don't want to talk to that.
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5: 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It stands for Daily Routines Influence Visible Evidence. 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God honors consistency. 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

0: I'm Amber Payton with BIN News Now. President Trump says he's considering suspending the federal gas tax as gas prices continue to climb.
1: As soon as this is over with Iran, as soon as it's over, you're going to see gasoline and oil drop like a rock.
0: Suspending the 18-cent per gallon tax would require approval from Congress. The Los Angeles County Federation of Labor is targeting Spencer Pratt in a new attack ad. The group calls him, quote, the last thing Los Angeles needs, end quote, and criticizes his stance on homelessness, a subject Black Mayor Karen Bass says has improved under her watch. Pratt, a registered Republican running as an independent, says the mayor's race should not be about party politics. And Rolling Loud took over Orlando with a packed lineup and a surprise appearance from 12-year-old Northwest, the daughter of rapper Kanye West and Kim Kardashian. The festival was headlined by Don Toliver, Playboi Carti, and Ken Carson. Get BIN News Now on demand 24/7 on the iHeartRadio app.

0: 1-800-636-7676. 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
9: If a teacher's making $35,000 and then we bump up the pay to $150,000, do you think we're going to have the same issues?
10: What do you think teachers do? Just go to school and don't try to do anything. Don't try to teach their students.
9: Those teachers
10: fight and try to teach those students all day long.
9: They don't have the same problems from administration.
10: They don't have the support from parents. Teachers work hard.
9: I didn't say they didn't. But the stakes are higher. The stakes are higher at $150,000.
10: Stakes are higher. You need to pay the parents. If you paid the parents, if you told the parents, we'll pay you every month if you make sure your kid comes to this class and act like they're supposed to. Teachers wouldn't have an issue.
9: This is the teaching industry we're talking about. We're talking about parents.
10: No, but you're trying to make it seem as if teachers, because teachers don't get paid enough money, they don't have the desire to control their classroom.
9: Why are they leaving in droves then? If they were paying
10: $150,000, they're leaving in droves because they don't have any support. Because the classrooms are out of control. For you to think that a teacher goes to school and twiddle her thumbs all day, for you to think because a teacher believes she's not getting paid enough money that she doesn't control her classroom, that she has no desire to control her classroom. The reason why she can't control her classroom because it's uncontrollable. She doesn't have support from administration, and she doesn't have support from parents.
9: Hey, look, if she was making $150,000, she would have the will to make her classroom be whatever it needed to be to save her job.
10: Well, DJ, why don't you go do it? Since you know how to do it so much, you can solve the country's problem.
9: When they start paying $150,000, I will.
10: You can solve the country's problems. For you, you're so disrespectful to sit there and say that if a teacher made more money, she would manage her classroom better.
9: Absolutely.
10: How dare you?
9: And the teacher's nodding their head and say, That's right, Brother BJ.
10: Those teachers go in there and struggle to fight with those students every day to teach them something. And then they got onlookers and bystanders like you who don't know jack criticizing them.
9: All right. So, teachers, if you were making $150,000, wouldn't your classroom be a little bit different?
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2: 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Before we get into today's forecast, we want to send a very special Happy Mother's Day shout out to all of the amazing mothers, grandmothers, bonus moms, godmothers, and mother figures across Muskegon and beyond. And remember, every day is Mother's Day. When it comes to showing love and appreciation to the women who help guide and nurture and uplift us every single day. And again, thank you to all the mothers of the world. Yes, today is Tuesday, May 12th. And according to the forecast, we'll see a mix of clouds and sunshine across Muskegon with comfortable spring temperatures throughout the day. Expect a high near 66 degrees with overnight lows dropping into the upper 40s. Muskegon, it's a light jacket in the morning and sunglasses by the afternoon type of day. And here's the current temperature.
3: It's 39 degrees.
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2: Valencia Dantzler is here on the B.J. Murphy Radio Show. We're talking about the chemicals that they're spraying on our fruits and vegetables, y'all.
3: I want y'all to write this down. APEEL. If you see that sticker on any of your fruits, vegetables, or anything, I want you to stay away from it. Because this is, guess who owns Appeal?
2: Who?
3: Bill Gates.
2: Wow.
3: And they're putting this on. This is not just a spray that they're putting on. Mm-hmm. Okay? They're selling it to these supermarkets because they're putting on avocados and all your fruits and stuff, right? It is actually a thin film of plastic.
2: Wow.
3: That they are just putting over this fruit to make it last longer,
2: yeah.
3: Right?
2: Because you would say, well, how can a banana coming from Brazil last that long to food line?
3: Right. Oh, listen, I'm going to tell you, I like to cook and stuff, but sometimes I get busy. I got greens, cabbages, right? I've had cabbages in my refrigerator, and I'm like, these things will not go bad. What is up with that, right?
2: Wow.
3: But it's a thin plastic that you cannot wash it off.
2: Okay.
3: You can't scrub it off. It says this. If you guys will just do some research, Google it. It will tell you. You cannot scrub it off. You cannot wash it off. Right?
2: Mm-hmm.
3: And you're talking about these nano robots. How do you know that's not... Come on. Yeah, how y'all know that's not in the film itself?
2: You know what? When you're saying that, I'm thinking about these blueberries.
3: Ooh.
2: That I had in the back of the refrigerator. That they still look like... regular, then you know blueberries are supposed to stay like that, right?
3: Right. Your fruit and your vegetables, they supposed to go bad, y'all.
2: Right.
3: They supposed to go bad.
2: Right.
3: They supposed to last for weeks and months at a time.
2: Man, we are just eating death.
3: God.
2: Wow.
3: Y'all, we got to stand up. Listen, I always say this. It's more of us than it is of them.
2: Mm-hmm.
3: It is.
2: Yeah.
3: If we have to go back to the way we used to do it back in the olden days, our grandparents, our great-grandparents, and
2: grow
3: our own stuff.
2: You got to.
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0: 2021, the National Human Trafficking Hotline received over 50,000 reports. 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
1: We went out to Five Guys and had a hamburger.
2: Oh, you did? Y'all shared it?
1: No, we didn't share no hamburger.
2: Okay.
1: You don't think I could afford a whole hamburger?
2: No, I'm just asking. Did you? Okay, BJ, whatever.
1: Now, back in the day, we used to share hamburgers when we were in college and stuff. But I would hope that 40 years later, I wouldn't have to share a hamburger.
2: Mm-hmm. Okay.
1: But them things are big. You could share them, man. You do, you know.
2: Yeah, you could share it. Right. Like, you could share it.
1: With the fries and stuff, because, you know, I have to get one thing of fries now. Got to get your whole bag full of fries. I love Five Guys.
2: Yeah, I just, you know, I know how it go, BJ. You say, you know, let's be romantic and, you know, let's share a meal because, you know, you really ain't got it like that. So trying to act like it's romance when it's really finance. Anyway.
1: I know that's right. Hey, a lot of people do that, though. Ain't nothing wrong with that. And, you know, they give you so much food nowadays. You be like if you go to Showmars, right, and they give you all that fish. Come on now.
2: Now, BJ, they do give you a bunch of fish, don't they?
1: Right.
2: Yeah, okay.
1: Excuse me, could you bring me a complimentary plate?
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0: 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Before we get into today's forecast, we want to send a very special Happy Mother's Day shout out to all of the amazing mothers, grandmothers, bonus moms, godmothers, and mother figures across Muskegon and beyond. And remember, every day is Mother's Day. When it comes to showing love and appreciation to the women who help guide and nurture and uplift us every single day. And again, thank you to all the mothers of the world. Yes, today is Tuesday, May 12th. And according to the forecast, we'll see a mix of clouds and sunshine across Muskegon with comfortable spring temperatures throughout the day. Expect a high near 66 degrees with overnight lows dropping into the upper 40s. Muskegon, it's a light jacket in the morning and sunglasses by the afternoon type of day. And here's the current temperature.
1: It's 39 degrees.

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1: You know, I had a lot of friends telling me I need to wait until I'm like 65 or 70 before I get my Social Security check. I said, as soon as I turn 62, I'm going to have a tent pitched at the Social Security office, and I'm getting my money. You know what I'm saying? Hey, what did you want to say there, brother?
2: Yes, BJ Murphy. I'm 82 years old, and I started to get my Social Security when I was 62. You get the max and die at 75, and I'm already 82, and I've been getting the Social Security for 20 years. How many people live to get it for 20 years?
1: And that's what I'm talking about, brother. Nobody ain't going to wait around here today 70 years old to get Social Security. Not if you black. You better get your Social Security as soon as you turn 62.
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You know, it's more of a vibe. It's the lights low. It's the sexual infrastructure of lovemaking.

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10: It's 43 degrees.

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1: I'm Bree Wood with BIN News Now. President Trump says the ceasefire with Iran is barely holding together. Trump said Iran cannot have a nuclear weapon.
2: And if they did have it, the Middle East would be gone, Israel would be gone, and they'd hit Europe probably next. We're doing a service to the world.
1: Speaking in the Oval Office, Trump criticized Iran's response to a U.S. proposal to end the war, calling it unacceptable. Republicans scored a win at the Supreme Court as justices allowed Alabama to use its contested congressional map in the 2026 midterms. The ruling lifts a lower court block and lets the GOP eliminate a majority black district, potentially gaining another House seat. And the Los Angeles Lakers have been eliminated from the NBA playoffs after four straight losses to the Oklahoma City Thunder. LA fell at home last night 115-110 with LeBron James's contract expiring. His future with the Lakers now remains uncertain. Get BIN News Now on demand 24/7 on the iHeartRadio app.

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0: It's already in you. 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Come here to start a career or to start over, to find a trade, a purpose, a path, or a passion. Whatever it is, it starts by bringing out what's already inside. 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
3: Welcome back. A fixture on TV and films for close to 30 years, Bill Cosby's biggest accomplishment was the NBC comedy The Cosby Show. Developed by Cosby, the comedy about the everyday lives of an upper middle class Black family showed the diversity of Black family life that was virtually ignored on TV. Cosby says he focused on the positive side of Black life because
4: most of our time is spent talking about the other people and how unfair they are. To me, the important thing was to remove that ghost, turn to the family, love, and education.
3: Although The Cosby Show was eventually canceled in 1991, its initial high ratings were responsible for jump-starting situation comedies and for single-handedly bringing a third-ranked network to number one. Let's tip our hats to another Black role model. For The Black Experience, I'm George Moore.
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Good morning. 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It's May the 12th, 2026, and you're inside the Midday Show of 103.7 The Beat. If you can't tell, I have a little extra pep in my step today because the good Lord has blessed me to be able to see my baby girl's second birthday. Oh, I'm trying not to be emotional today. Y'all, who? Nobody told me when you become a parent, you just cry all the time. And my two children have got me in my feelings and have had me in my feelings for the past 7 years. So yeah, my youngest is 2 years old today. I know it's not the birthday hour, but she gets her own special shout out. Love my babies. Happy second birthday to my Aja. But let's get back into the music. We've got Omarion on the way, some Mooski, and much, much more. Y'all keep it right here. It's the Midday Show. You're jamming with Jillian.

song was called Turn Me Up by Tims. Before that was Mooski, Count Time. On the way, we'll hear from Letha. It's called Lights. Keep it here. It's the Midday Show.

0: 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Before we get into today's forecast, we want to send a very special Happy Mother's Day shout out to all of the amazing mothers, grandmothers, bonus moms, godmothers, and mother figures across Muskegon and beyond. And remember, every day is Mother's Day. When it comes to showing love and appreciation to the women who help guide and nurture and uplift us every single day. And again, thank you to all the mothers of the world. Yes, today is Tuesday, May 12th. And according to the forecast, we'll see a mix of clouds and sunshine across Muskegon with comfortable spring temperatures throughout the day. Expect a high near 66 degrees with overnight lows dropping into the upper 40s. Muskegon, it's a light jacket in the morning and sunglasses by the afternoon type of day. And here's the current temperature.
1: It's 49 degrees.
2: The importance of expectations. For Focus on Women, this is April. Stick around.
3: Where?
2: When I got married, I was told, don't start anything you can't maintain. And in the newness of wedded bliss, I heard it, but I didn't really hear it. Now, 20.

0: platonic. The prospect of what we want needs to be clearly communicated so everyone knows the goal. The business term return on investment, or ROI, measures expected outcomes of an investment. Companies consider, was the expenditure worth it? Did it yield results greater than what it cost to obtain them? That leaves a positive ROI. But if it cost more than what you get back, that's a negative ROI. Setting relationship expectations work much in the same way. If the expectations are clearly defined, we can determine early on if the relationship will likely yield a positive or negative ROI. So take some time and figure out what you really want and set your expectations. For Focus on Women, this is April.
1: I'm Bree Wood with BIN News Now. Senate Minority Leader Chuck Schumer is urging the Trump administration to rehire CDC cruise ship inspectors after a deadly hantavirus outbreak.
2: HHS fired every full-time employee at CDC's vessel sanitation program, and that's the program they inspect ships on for exactly this kind of virus.
1: Schumer is demanding details on the federal response. Two black brothers from East Cleveland, Ohio, who posed as Middle Eastern royalty, have been sentenced to decades in prison for a $21 million fraud scheme. Prosecutors say Zubair and Muzamil al-Zubair used fake identities and lavish displays of wealth to deceive investors. Each received more than 20 years behind bars. And Democratic Senate candidate James Tallarico has released a plan to address the maternal health crisis. It focuses on black mothers and includes paid maternity leave, expanded Medicaid, and more investment in maternal care. Get BIN News Now on demand 24/7 on the iHeartRadio app.

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1: Face card, maybe you wanna spend the M. She from the 6, but she looking like a 10. Just tell me when I can take you to the end. If you ain't, I'm coming stolen.

That last song was called Prettier by J1. And before that, Blast and 2 Chainz with Paper Route. Coming up, we've got Baby Keem, Kendrick Lamar, and Momo Boyd. And that was Good Flirts. And there's even more on the way to take us into the afternoon old school lunch hour. Yeah, it's my favorite musical hour of the day. So meet me then and keep it here.

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0: Good evening. 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

Okay, it's here. It's the Old School Lunch Hour, and we just started with the Dramatics. That was Toast to the Fool. Before that, Kevon Edmonds with No Love. On the way, it's the Ohio Players. Here's I Wanna Be Free. Keep it here to 103.

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2: West Nile virus is the leading cause of mosquito-borne diseases in the United States. West Nile spreads after mosquitoes feed on infected birds, then go on to feed on humans. Many who become infected with West Nile will not experience symptoms, but about 1 in 5 will develop a fever with other symptoms like a headache, body aches, joint pains, vomiting, diarrhea, or rash. Most people with this type of West Nile virus disease recover completely, but fatigue and weakness can last for weeks or months. The easiest way to stop the spread of West Nile is to prevent mosquito bites through the use of repellent, managing standing water around the home, and wearing long, protective clothing outdoors. Don't get stung. Wishing you health and happiness, this is Erica Monet Bram for Black Health Now.

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2: That was Janet Jackson. Before that, Luther Vandross. And there's still more music on the way. Here's Earth, Wind & Fire. That's coming up next with After the Love Is Gone.
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1: We're back, and we just heard from Ella Mai. That was called 100. It is now the birthday hour, and of course, I'm wishing a happy second birthday to my girl, my baby girl, Aja Noel. Also wishing a happy birthday to Virginia Coward. Happy birthday to Aaron Bailey and Kevin Graham Jr. On the other side of town, we're celebrating with Tony Hawk. Yeah, all my millennials, you know Tony Hawk. Even if you weren't into skateboarding, you probably played his game at some point or another. Happy birthday to the GOAT. He's 59. And Rami Malek is 46 today. Happy birthday to you and you as well. If I missed you or someone you know, call me at 231-722-8338. And keep it right here. There's more from me and my co-host on the way. But first, here's 7 Streeter with Taboo.

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3: A moment in Black history, right after the...
4: In attempting to organize this poor people's campaign, I've run into all manner of resistance. It seems that America's willing to throw away its poor, its homeless, the people most in need. I don't know, I'm deeply troubled. You know, we fought long and hard for integration, as we should have. And I know we're going to get it. That's a fait accompli. I've come on a realization that really deeply troubles me. I've come to the realization that I think we may be integrating into a burning house.
3: These were among Dr. King's final thoughts. Shortly thereafter, he went to Memphis and was assassinated. Dr. Martin Luther King Jr., Disciple of Christ, A Moment in Black History. Some information for this segment came from the book Restoring Hope, Conversations on the Future of Black America by Dr. Cornel West. The producers of Moments in Black History understand that much of our history is as yet uncovered. Therefore, we invite you, our listeners, to fill in some of the gaps. 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Moments in Black History is available on CDs, scripts, and our new activity booklet. 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
4: Did you know over 70% of students witness bullying in their schools? I'm Michigan State Police Community Service Trooper Martin Miller, encouraging the parents and teachers to talk to students about what to do if they experience or witness an act of bullying. 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Take time to talk to your kids about the importance of being a friend and not a bully.
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6: This is Ed Gray. You cannot correct what you do not recognize. If you remember one thing, remember this acronym for AWARE. It stands for Alignment with Awareness Reveals Everything. Awareness is the beginning of transformation. Many people are asking God to change things they have not even acknowledged. But recognition precedes correction. God reveals before he removes. When your awareness increases, your responsibility increases. Because now you see what you once ignored. Do not resist awareness. Embrace it. Because what is revealed gives you the power to respond differently. And different responses create different results. I'm Ed Gray. Elevate your thoughts and rise.
7: I'm Bree Wood with BIN News Now. Texas authorities believe a body found near railroad tracks in Bexar County may be linked to the six people found dead in a boxcar in Laredo. Bexar County Sheriff Javier Salazar.
8: We're going to be waiting on the medical examiner to make the final determination as to cause and manner of death, and of course, be able to give us the identity of this man.
7: Investigators suspect the deaths are tied to a human smuggling operation. A former Ohio sheriff's deputy has been found guilty of reckless homicide in the shooting death of a black man. Jason Mead was convicted for killing Casey Goodson Jr. in 2020 as Goodson was bringing food to his grandmother's home. Prosecutors are still weighing whether to retry Mead on a murder charge. And a Fast and Furious TV series is officially coming to Peacock. Vin Diesel made the announcement at NBC Universal's Upfronts, promising the show will honor the franchise's legacy. Get BIN News Now on demand 24/7 on the iHeartRadio app.
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Something. And before that, DeVito and Victoria Monet with Off of Me. Coming up, we got music from Coco Jones. We got some Jill Scott, Shaggy, Robin Thicke, all the good jams. So keep

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1: 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Before we get into today's forecast, we want to send a very special Happy Mother's Day shout out to all of the amazing mothers, grandmothers, bonus moms, godmothers, and mother figures across Muskegon and beyond. And remember, every day is Mother's Day. When it comes to showing love and appreciation to the women who help guide and nurture and uplift us every single day. And again, thank you to all the mothers of the world. Yes, today is Tuesday, May 12th. And according to the forecast, we'll see a mix of clouds and sunshine across Muskegon with comfortable spring temperatures throughout the day. Expect a high near 66 degrees with overnight lows dropping into the upper 40s. Muskegon, it's a light jacket in the morning and sunglasses by the afternoon type of day. And here's the current temperature.
2: It's 53 degrees.
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That was Lila James with Right On Time. And yep, we are right on time for the next host to rock the mic. We're going into the afternoon jams, which means that's it for me today. Y'all make it a great day. Spread love, spread light. Be kind to yourselves and be kind to others. We all need a little love and grace, especially today. Okay? God bless you all and make it a great one. Till the next time, I'm out of here. Peace.

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1: Baker's Keyboard Lounge opened in 1934, so getting close to 100 years now. Now, the Baker's Keyboard Lounge was founded by and opened by a family who happened to be white, the Baker family, and started out as a sandwich shop in a developing part of the city that was really sort of dusty at the time, a two-lane highway on the city's northwest side, which was really one of the last sort of communities that were part of Detroit.
2: Mm-hmm.
1: Today, as we know it, the Baker family started Baker's Keyboard Lounge in 1934. The couple's son, Clarence Baker, became the proprietor of Baker's Keyboard Lounge about 1937 or 38, maybe 39.
2: Ken Coleman, special projects contributor at the Michigan Advance. Coleman has written and published four books on African-American life in Detroit. An effort is underway to bring the story of a legendary Detroit jazz club to film, Baker's Keyboard Lounge. Baker's is Detroit's oldest jazz club in continuous operation, with a giant piano-shaped bar and an Art Deco vibe. Officially opened in 1939, Baker is a true and internationally recognized legend. Musicians who have played the club include Ella Fitzgerald, Miles Davis, Sarah Vaughan, Cab Calloway, Louis Armstrong, and Nat King Cole, to name just a few. You can order up a plate of fried pork chops, collard greens, and yams to enjoy a keyboard-inspired bar. An official with the State Preservation Office says Baker's Keyboard Lounge was listed in the state's Registry of Historical Sites in 1986, but a request for a marker has yet been made to date. I'm John L. Hansen, Jr., and welcome to another edition of In Black America. On this week's program, the legendary Baker's Keyboard Lounge, Ken Coleman, In Black America.
1: What's interesting about Baker's Keyboard Lounge, now, while it did have African-Americans who played there early in its tenure, like Pat Flowers, the great pianist, it really wasn't thought of as a spot where black folk played.
2: Mm-hmm.
1: That really didn't happen until the 50s and the 60s. Art Tatum, great pianist, begins to play there. And so the 1950s sort of is the era where Clarence Baker, proprietor at the time, owner at the time, said, okay, this is a nice piano bar institution, but let's embrace what's happening now. Let's embrace the bebop movement. And so beginning in the late 1950s and 1960s, black folk began to perform there. And what's really cool, and I know you'll appreciate this, Brother Hansen, it was not only bebop jazz. I mean, in the 1960s, they diversified, Baker's Keyboard Lounge diversified the performers and performances there to embrace a lot of different sort of acts of performance. In the 1960s, they embraced comedians.
2: Baker's Keyboard Lounge, located in Detroit's Avenue of Fashion on Illinois, is a cultural landmark in the city of Detroit's history. The lounge opened in 1934 with Francis and Chris Baker, a white couple. Their son Clarence began running the establishment by 1937,

0: when Livermore's Avenue was a two-lane road. The club piano-shaped bar with this key illustrated on the bar top was installed in 1956 and 1957. Throughout the years, there have been many popular nightclubs that catered to African Americans. Among them were Phelps Lounge, Watts Club Mozambique, The Flame Show Bar, Henry's Cocktail Lounge, Mr. Kelly's, Dummy George, Ethel Cocktail Lounge, and Ben High Chaparral. But Baker Keyboard Lounge is the crown jewel in a city that is known for nightlife and nightclubs. Currently, an effort is underway to bring the iconic Detroit Jazz Club to film. Recently, in Black America spoke with Ken Coleman.
1: Absolutely, my friend. Great to hear your voice. Certainly respect the broadcast, one of the great broadcasts in America, particularly those that focus on Black life in America.
0: I heard that. For those who hadn't heard a previous interview, we were just talking before we went online. How was life growing up in Detroit for you?
1: Well, very interesting and an experience that has provided many opportunities for me. So, Brother Hanson, I grew up in Detroit in the 1960s, mm-hmm. 70s, and 80s. Those were my first set of formative years. And as you know, Detroit during those years, the 60s, 70s, and 80s, were very impactful for African Americans, not only Black folk in Detroit or metropolitan Detroit proper, but, and I'm biased at this, and unabashedly so, I think that we were one of the communities in America that helped to move the civil rights movement, to provide many opportunities for people who look like you and me.
0: Mm-hmm.
1: And quite frankly, institutions like the historic Baker's Keyboard Lounge help to bring that forth.
0: Talking to us about Baker's Keyboard, I understand this is an initiative ongoing to get a historical marker?
1: Yes. So a little bit of background for those who may not know. Baker's Keyboard Lounge opened in 1934, so getting close to 100 years now. Now, the Baker's Keyboard Lounge was founded by and opened by a family who happened to be white,
0: mm-hmm.
1: the Baker family. And it started out as a sandwich shop in a developing part of the city that was really sort of dusty at the time, a two-lane highway on the city's northwest side, which was really one of the last sort of communities that were part of Detroit
0: mm-hmm.
1: Today as we know it. The Baker family started Baker's Keyboard Lounge in 1934. The couple's son, Clarence Baker, became the proprietor of Baker's Keyboard Lounge about 1937 or 38, maybe 39. And after that, the institution became more of a piano jazz institution in the 1940s. And then in the 1950s and 60s, became one of the jazz institutions in America that embraced the bebop movement, right? People like Charlie Parker, people like Miles Davis, Dizzy Gillespie. The jazz music scene changed in the 1940s, and bebop becomes the more dominant genre in the music. And Baker's Keyboard Lounge helped to bring that forth.
0: The article that you wrote mentioned Nancy Barber. Talk to us about her. She's doing a documentary on Baker's Keyboard?
1: Absolutely, and that's one of the really cool things about what's happening now. Thank you, John, for bringing that up. Nancy Barber, for several years now, has been collecting artifacts, photos, oral histories with people who were regulars at Baker's Keyboard Lounge in Detroit during the 40s and 50s and 60s. Nancy is a well-tenured producer, film producer. She's worked with a lot of major institutions in our American society. And Nancy has this vision of creating a film based on Baker's Keyboard Lounge in Detroit. And she's really sort of in the final stages now. She's collected a lot of the interviews and artifacts. She's just looking to tie together some of the financing that's needed, as you might imagine, your listeners might imagine. It takes a lot to take on an effort like that. And so Nancy, I got tied into Nancy through mm-hmm. a couple of mutual friends, and have talked to Nancy a couple of times over the last few months. And she's excited about the project. In fact, John, one of the reasons why she is her parents had an early date at Baker's Keyboard Lounge. And so it's personal for Nancy, Nancy Barber. And when I heard about her effort, I was excited about it. And certainly went to my editor at Michigan Advance and said, this is a cool story that actually has not only a cultural hook, but Michigan Advance, it's primarily a public policy and politics media outlet. But when I heard that in addition to Nancy's effort, there was an effort to create a Michigan historical marker, meaning erected a statue, if you will, that speaks to the history of the institution. We do that in Michigan for hundreds of sites. When I heard about Nancy Barber's effort and an effort by Helena Scott, who's a state Michigan House of Representatives member, mm-hmm. When I heard about their efforts, it was something that I just had to write about.
0: Now, when I saw the article in which you had written, it got me to thinking about, you know, back, I grew up in the 50s and 60s in Detroit. And when I became a teenager and was able to drive, we used to drive past, you know, Baker's Keyboard on Livernois Avenue of Fashion. But it got That's me right. to thinking about the other club, Phelps Lounge, Watch Club, Mozambique, Mr. Kelly's.
1: Oh, yeah.
0: Ethel's Cocktail Lounge.
1: Oh,
0: Talk
1: yeah.
0: to us about those jazz clubs that were synonymous for entertainment for African Americans in Detroit back in the day.
1: No, I appreciate appreciate the question, Brother Hanson. You know, as you know, Detroit at one time was the fourth largest city in America.
0: Mm-hmm.
1: Only New York City, Chicago, and Philadelphia were larger than Detroit in the 1940s. It was a major stop. And I'm not sure about your family's history, but like many people in Detroit, a lot of black folk moved to the Motor City, Detroit, Michigan, in the 20s, 30s, and 40s.
0: Of course.
1: During the period that, you know, we call the Great Migration.
0: Exactly.
1: Absolutely, sir. Yes, sir. And so in the 1940s, during the war years, many of those institutions that you mentioned were certainly hot spots for, again, I talked about earlier, bebop jazz. One institution I will add to the list that you mentioned, the great list that you mentioned, was the Bluebird Inn on Tyerman.
0: Right.
1: On there. We call it the Old West Side. And so many of those bebop icons that I talked about earlier, Charlie Bird Parker and Miles Davis and Dizzy Gillespie and others. But in addition to that, local people like pianist Tommy Flanagan and Milt Jackson, the great vibraphonist.
0: Right.
1: A lot of those cats, John, you'll remember, really sort of cut their teeth in the 1940s. And what's interesting about Baker's Keyboard Lounge, now, while it did have African-Americans who played there early in its tenure, like Pat Flowers, the great pianist, it really wasn't thought of as a spot where black folk played.
0: Mm-hmm.
1: That really didn't happen until the 50s and the 60s. Art Tatum, the great pianist, begins to play there. And so the 1950s sort of is the era where Clarence Baker, the proprietor at the time, owner at the time, said, okay, this is a nice piano bar institution. But let's embrace what's happening now. Let's embrace the bebop movement. And so beginning in the late 1950s and 1960s, black folk began to perform there. And what's really cool, and I know you'll appreciate this, Brother Hanson, it was not only bebop jazz. I mean, in the 1960s, they diversified, Baker's Keyboard Lounge diversified the performers and performances there to embrace a lot of different sort of acts of performance. In the 1960s, they embraced comedians. And so the great Red Fox played at Baker's Keyboard Lounge, performed at great Baker's Keyboard Lounge often.
0: Right.
1: But not only Red Fox, Jackie Mason and Phyllis Diller. And so Bakers have a great rich history that even a lot of Detroiters don't necessarily know unless you're up in a certain age.
0: Exactly. So how far along in the process of this naming the historical significance of Baker's Keyboard Lounge?
1: There have been a couple of efforts ahead of this new move to create a Michigan historical marker. There have been a couple of efforts ahead of that that have already happened. The City of Detroit's Historic Designation Commission and Office several years ago set off a process that creates a situation now where even if somebody decided to buy Baker's Keyboard Lounge and convert the land into maybe, I don't know, an Amazon factory or distribution center.
0: Mm-hmm.
1: There's a process now in Detroit where nobody can touch what Baker's Keyboard Lounge looks like today. That's a process that the City of Detroit has already entered into and carried out. So Baker's Keyboard Lounge, the way it looks, exterior and interior, as I point out in my Michigan Advance piece,
0: mm-hmm.
1: cannot be touched. What people are saying now, a growing number of people are saying now, is in addition to that, state government and its entities need to recognize Baker's Keyboard Lounge as well. And so I think what you're going to see probably by the end of calendar year 2023, Brother Hanson, is that there will be, when people go to hear music and to have dinner at Baker's Keyboard Lounge, I believe what you'll see by the end of this year is you'll see a statue there, a marker there that tells that the history of Baker's Keyboard Lounge for people like my 15-year-old son Jackson, mm-hmm. and his friends and cohorts, so they can know and learn and appreciate the history of Baker's Keyboard Lounge. I've got all of my nieces and nephews are very important to me, and I love them all. But one of them is a saxophonist named Jeffrey Trent. He is a saxophonist who's not only performed at Baker's Keyboard Lounge, he's worked there. And what's important to me is, and he's in his 20s now, but what's important to me is that people like my nephew Jeffrey and my son Jackson, they need to learn this history. They need to understand this history. Because if it doesn't happen, Brother Hanson, like we've seen all across America, and I know your broadcast covered a lot of this over the years, if we don't embrace this, we could lose it. And if the oral histories aren't captured, or the written histories aren't captured, future generations will know nothing about Baker's Keyboard Lounge. And that's why the piece that I wrote for Michigan Advance was so important to me. And I greatly appreciate in Black America feeling like it was an important subject to talk about.
0: Now, who currently owns Baker? I mean, remember, you know, coming home to Juanita's on Friday, going by there and getting some fish, didn't understand that they moved that operation to Baker's.
1: Yeah, so right. Juanita owned for many years, as you know, mm-hmm. a very popular and vibrant entertainment venue. She and a partner bought Baker's in the 1990s. They subsequently sold it to another group of African Americans. And so what I'm proud to say as an African American Detroiter is that Baker's has been in black hands really for the last 25 or nearly 30 years. And the brothers that own Baker's today are very much interested and keeping it vibrant. In fact, one of them was a manager. He grew up as a manager at Baker's, and now he's a co-owner. And so when you go to Baker's Keyboard Lounge on Livernois in Detroit, just south of 8 Mile Road, you know it well.
0: Yes, it does. It's in
1: black hands. And so as an African-American myself, I'm proud that that is the case. And that not only that is the case, but you can't have a $1 million, $1 billion developer that might not look like us buy it and convert it, tear it down, or do something else with it. It's not only protected by government hands, it's in strong hands with African-American ownership. And I think that's so important because, you know, you think about people like, particularly Detroiters, jazz icons like Ron Carter and Betty Carter, and as I mentioned earlier, Tommy Flanagan, Milt Jackson, folks, black folk who played that venue. When you walk into Baker's, my friend, and I know you know this, every time you come back to the city, when you walk into the place, you feel that vibe.
0: And you see the photographs on the wall.
1: You see the photographs on the wall. And maybe you might be too young to know the names, but if you sit there long enough, you sit at the bar or sit on the band stage side, you will talk to somebody within the time that you're there.
0: Right.
1: Who will share with you how important that place is. Miles Davis, people don't know, Miles Davis didn't grow up in Detroit, he's not really associated with Detroit, at least in terms of being a resident. But Miles lived in Detroit in a period between 1953 and 54. Miles walked in one night, as Clarence Baker, the previous owner, pointed out, walked in one night and played with Max Roach. And I believe it was Max Roach's group, and just walked in and played at a time when Miles, you know the history of Miles got hooked on heroin in New York City and left New York City. And the place that he went was Detroit, Michigan, and lived here off and on during a period in 1953 and 54. I write about it in my Michigan Advance Baker's Keyboard Lounge piece. Miles played, and Charlie Parker played there. It's an amazing place.
0: You alluded to some of what my next question is going to focus on. You wrote about the $1 million Black Bottom in Detroit,
1: yes,
0: a vibrant entertainment district during the 20s and 30s. How has Baker's evolved into the only few living structures that are still around in Detroit to document the vibrant entertainment and jazz scene in Detroit for the last 50 or 60 years?
1: I'm so glad, Brother Hanson, that you raised that question, because here in Detroit, Michigan today, we are looking at, state government is finally looking at what happened in that Black Bottom area, a vibrant African-American community in the 20s, 30s, 40s, and 50s. It was taken out by a government effort to rebuild the city. And so that black community was wiped out by eminent domain and urban renewal. And what happened was it was a vibrant, not only residential, but commercial community that had jazz clubs and other commercial institutions in addition to residential neighborhoods. Currently, right now, my friend, in 2023, state government has recognized that the government elimination of that community was wrong. And state government now recognizes that. And so there's a big conversation going on in Detroit about what to do with the freeway that was built, the interstate that was built, that helped to wipe out that community. How state government is asking now, how does state government right that wrong and maybe make whole in some way the black people who were forced to move out of that community, residents and business owners and others. And so the connection with that conversation in 2023 and institutions like Baker's Keyboard Lounge, which actually Baker's was not in that neighborhood. Right. It was several miles away. But the conversation is about how do we create, state government is saying, how do we create an opportunity for African-Americans who were hurt during that era, 60 and 70 and 80 years ago? How do we make them whole in ways that creates other Baker's Keyboard Lounges, you know what I mean, other business opportunities? So we're having that conversation in our state now, and that I'm working on a story for Michigan Advance right now about one gentleman who says there needs to be a reparations effort to make black people whole who lost their residential property and or commercial property in that old Black Bottom community, so that there are more in our future, more opportunities for black ownership that now exists at Baker's Keyboard Lounge. It's a moving, it's a developing and moving conversation, Brother Hanson. It is not settled yet. It may take several years to sort of figure out how that happened. But as I mentioned, some of those jazz icons who played at Baker's Keyboard Lounge, a lot of them were raised in that old Black Bottom community. I talked about Milt Jackson. I didn't raise the name of Della Reese, the great vocalist and actress, you know, generations that are later than you and I might remember her from Touched by an Angel, the CBS series. But Della Reese grew up in that neighborhood. Kenny Burrell, the great jazz guitarist, grew up in that Black Bottom community. Milt Jackson grew up in that great Black Bottom community. And Detroit's first African-American mayor, Coleman A. Young, grew up in that community. And so Charles Diggs, the first African-American member of the U.S. House of Representatives from Michigan, grew up in that neighborhood. And so I'm glad you raised the Black Bottom, because I think, my friend, there is a nexus between what happened, nearly 100 years ago and what's happening here in Detroit today. They're all interconnected.
0: What can citizens do to assist in that effort to memorialize Baker's Keyboard Lounge?
1: Well, I think they certainly can be in touch with the Michigan Historical Commission, the body that oversees that process. Again, the Michigan Historical Commission. But I'm inspired, quite frankly, and in my reporting on Baker's Keyboard Lounge, the current Michigan House of Representatives member who represents that Baker's Keyboard Lounge district, Helena Scott. She's a member of the Michigan State House. She's very much interested. Her family's had a history there of being patrons and the like. She wants to make that happen. And certainly I can provide some information, the direct information for your listeners.
0: Ken Coleman, Special Project Contributor at the Michigan Advance. 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
4: I'm Bree Wood with BIN News Now. Texas authorities believe a body found near railroad tracks in Bexar County may be linked to the six people found dead in a boxcar in Laredo. Bexar County Sheriff Javier Salazar.
5: We're going to be waiting on the medical examiner to make the final determination as to cause and manner of death, and of course, be able to give us the identity of this man.
4: Investigators suspect the deaths are tied to a human smuggling operation. A former Ohio sheriff's deputy has been found guilty of reckless homicide in the shooting death of a black man. Jason Meade was convicted for killing Casey Goodson Jr. in 2020 as Goodson was bringing food to his grandmother's home. Prosecutors are still weighing whether to retry Meade on a murder charge. And a Fast and Furious TV series is officially coming to Peacock. Vin Diesel made the announcement at NBC Universal's Upfronts, promising the show will honor the franchise's legacy. Get BIN News Now on demand 24/7 on the iHeartRadio app.
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3: Amber Payton with BIN News Now. Louisiana Congressman Troy Carter is urging Democrats to push back against plans to redraw the state's congressional boundaries.
4: We must recognize the danger before us and unite.
3: It comes after the Supreme Court ruled the state's second majority black district unconstitutional. Carter called the move the second coming of Jim Crow during a New Orleans town hall. Republicans won a redistricting victory at the Supreme Court after the justices cleared Alabama's congressional map for the 2026 midterms. The 6-3 ruling allows the state to remove one of its two majority black districts, potentially giving Republicans another House seat. And University of Missouri running back Ahmad Hardy, who was black, is recovering after being shot at a concert in Mississippi early Sunday. The school says Hardy had surgery and is now alert and moving around. There's no timeline yet for his return, but officials are optimistic he'll play again. Get BIN News Now on demand 24/7 on the iHeartRadio app.
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0: Focus on Women. This is April. Stick around. As sung by Helen Reddy, I am strong, I am invincible, I am woman. Yes, we are all of those things and more. And as we blossom from girlhood to womanhood, hopefully we embrace independence and learn to confidently swim in the sea of life. Being an independent woman provides a level of coolness that keeps us calm during the storms that inevitably come our way. When we are self-sufficient, able to comfortably pay our bills and manage our affairs, it radiates as confidence that requires no explanation. So if we are all that and a bag of chips, exuding to the world that, yeah, I got this, then why do some of us hold on to the conventional norms of dating? Do we assume that a man will always pay? Do we presume that they will help with our bills? Music and media show images of us embracing womanhood and celebrating our sexuality in one breath, but then set forth the expectations of what a man must offer for financial stability. While it's great to be showered with gifts and glory, remember, as independent women, we don't need a man to pay our way. So let's own our independence and be honest about our needs and our wants. And stop being so parochial in relationships. For Focus on Women, this is April.
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103.7 to beat your boy Big Rob, the fat guy at the station. How are you doing on this kind of chilly and rainy Tuesday? Yeah, a little rainy and chilly out there. So, hey, make sure you dress appropriately and drive appropriately. Chris Brown is going to get this edition of Afternoon Jams kicked off with Holy Blindfold on 103.7.

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3: Hello, I'm Maurice Sane, police chief with Muskegon Heights Police Department, reminding you not to drink and drive and do not operate a motor vehicle under the influence.

0: Hello, I'm Maurice Sain, Police Chief with Muskegon Heights Police Department, reminding you not to drink and drive and do not operate a motor vehicle under the influence.
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That was DJ Q 89, 5 o'clock mix. Hope you enjoyed it as much as I did. 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

0: Hello, I'm Police Chief of Muskegon Heights, Maurice Sain, reminding you to buckle up.
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2: 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Many people quit right before things begin to shift. If you remember,

0: One thing, remember this acronym for STAY. It stands for Strategic Tenacity Aligns You. Consistency is often tested before it is rewarded. Pressure does not mean stop. It often means you are close. God develops endurance before he releases expansion. If you leave too early, you miss what was forming. Stay disciplined, stay focused, stay aligned, because breakthrough is often on the other side of persistence. Do not let temporary discomfort make a permanent decision. Stay. I'm Ed Gray. Elevate your thoughts and rise. And connect with me on TikTok and Instagram at Ed Gray Power Minute. That's Ed Gray Power Minute.
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0: Amber Payton with BIN News Now. A collective bargaining agreement is now in place between Atlanta firefighters and the city. Black Mayor Andre Dickens and new union president Captain Alvin Rashad signed the deal Monday at the Atlantic Public Safety Training Center. Dickens originally delayed signing because of concerns over the union's previous presidential election. Queen Latifah is joining the coaching lineup for season 30 of The Voice alongside Kelly Clarkson, Adam Levine, and Riley Green. The milestone season premieres this fall and is expected to include surprises, former coaches, and callbacks to the show's most memorable moments. And former First Lady Michelle Obama will open the 2026 Essence Festival of Culture Evening Concert Series with a live conversation on style, visibility, and self-definition for Black women. The event will also feature insight from her longtime stylist and highlight the cultural impact of the look. Get BIN News Now on demand 24/7 on the iHeartRadio app.
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1: 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I hope you enjoyed it. 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

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That was DJ Q89, 6 o'clock mix. Hey, I hope you enjoyed it as much as I did. The Detroit Lions 2026 draft class has officially put pen to paper, Detroit News is speaking on. The team announced on Tuesday that all 7 players selected in April's NFL draft have signed their rookie deals. Offensive tackle Blake Miller, the number 17 overall pick in the 2026 NFL draft, is the highest earner of the class, signing a 4-year, $21.3 million deal. With Detroit, which includes a 5th-year club option. The figure is from Spot Rack, a popular salary cap website. Most first-round picks have fully guaranteed contract. Last season, guaranteed rookie deals began seeping into round 2. No such stalemate exists in Detroit this offseason. However, Lions edge defender Derek Moore, taking number 44 overall in the 2nd round, already has reached an agreement with Detroit, according to KPRC's Aaron Wilson. Moore's 4-year, $11.4 million contract is fully guaranteed. The Lions also signed all 9 of their undrafted rookie free agents. So, hey, they got a few figures here. Round 1, Blake Miller from Clemson. He got a 4-year contract, $21.9 million. Round 2 pick, Derek Moore, edge. 4-year contract, $11.4 million. Round 4, Jimmy Rolder, linebacker, 4-year, $5.4 million. Round 5, Keith Abney, the 2nd, cornerback, 4-year, $4.7 million. Round 5, Kendrick Law, wide receiver, $4.7 million. Round 6, Skylar Gill, 4 years, $4.5 million. Tyree West, 4 years, $4.4 million. So, hey, Detroit Lions trying to get it together so they can go to the Super Bowl, you know, this upcoming season. We'll see how that goes. Up next, we got a little Wale with Watching Us featuring Leon Thomas on 103.7 The Beat.

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2: I'm Amber Payton with BIN News Now. Louisiana Congressman Troy Carter is urging Democrats to push back against plans to redraw the state's congressional boundaries.
3: We must recognize the danger before us and unite.
2: It comes after the Supreme Court ruled the state's second majority black district unconstitutional. Carter called the move the second coming of Jim Crow during a New Orleans town hall. Republicans won a redistricting victory at the Supreme Court after the justices cleared Alabama's congressional map for the 2026 midterms. The 6-3 ruling allows the state to remove one of its two majority black districts, potentially giving Republicans another House seat. And University of Missouri running back Ahmad Hardy, who was black, is recovering after being shot at a concert in Mississippi early Sunday. The school says Hardy had surgery and is now alert and moving around. There's no timeline yet for his return, but officials are optimistic he'll play again. Get BIN News Now on demand 24/7 on the iHeartRadio app.
4: Did you know over 70% of students witness bullying in their schools? 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
2: 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The state had him committed to an insane asylum.
3: 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East Park, Wood Street, South Heights, Mason. 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

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That was The Dream with I Love Your Girl. That's my time. I'm out of here. It's a little chilly outside still, a little rain here and there. Make sure you bundle up, you know, make sure you got some rain gear, umbrella, raincoat, something like that. You know how Michigan weather is. It's bipolar, up and down, up and down, up and down. So that's my time. I'm out of here. Sierra with Low featuring Diamond Platinum. So it's going to take me out of here. Y'all have a great evening. 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